with a dash of swing. Just start your step and you can string along. Swing, a little bit of rhythmic sing, and suddenly your heart will sing. Your arms will start to swing along. You'll start to swivel your chair, talk with more pep, flirt with more flair. Feel a spring in your step. Lose every care till you've had an exceptional day.

Columbia brings you Harry James, the nation's number one trumpeter and his music makers, playing from the roof of the Hotel Astor overlooking Times Square in New York City. And we're going to hear songs that are sung by Kitty Callan and Buddy DeVito. And now to begin with, here's an untitled original by Teasel.

0: Yes, it's the music of Harry James and his music makers, and that was a tune by Warren Tizzle.
1: Harry tells me this tune is really new. Kitty Callan sings it, so as time goes by, keep listening for In Times Like These.

We interrupt this program of music by Harry James and his orchestra to bring you a bulletin just received in the WOR newsroom. London. The German news agency Transocean said today in a broadcast that the Allied invasion had begun. This, however, is an unsubstantiated enemy claim. We repeat, this is an unsubstantiated enemy claim. Stay tuned to WOR for further details. We return you now to the music of Harry James and his orchestra.

And right now, ladies and gentlemen, back to the Royal Roost with the lights below, the music with that gone groove right here at 1580 Broadway between 47th and 48th Streets. It's right opposite the Strand Theater, where you can sit back and relax and dig some of the wonderful things. And right now, ladies and gentlemen, we bring you something new in modern music. We bring you Impressions in Modern Music with the great Miles Davis and his wonderful new organization, featuring Max Roach on drums, John Lewis on piano, Al McKibben on bass, Lee Konitz on alto, Jerry Mulligan on baritone. You all remember Jerry for the disc jockey jump that he did with Gene Krupa in the band. Bill Barber on tuba. That's right, Bill Barber on tuba, Junior Collins on French horn, and Mike Zwerin on trombone. Ladies and gentlemen, let's give them a big hand for something new in modern jazz. Ladies and gentlemen, the Miles Davis Organization, as they do for you a John Lewis arrangement, their first tune, a thing called Move.